From listening to records, I just knew what to do. I mainly taught myself. And, you know, I did pretty well, except there were a few mistakes but that I made that I have just recently cleared up, you know. I'd like to just continue to be able to express myself as best as I can in history. And I feel like I have a lot of work to do still, you know. I'm a student of the drums. And I'm also a teacher of the drums too.

0: Sie hören Electricity auf Radio 1. Das waren zwei weitere Titel aus dem neuen Album von Bonobo, Choukoufé, und dann Always on Your Side featuring Joy Crooks. Simon Green lebt mittlerweile nicht mehr in Los Angeles, er ist nach Tokio gezogen.
1: LA from like 2015 until the pandemic was great, and then since then I'm like, I don't know if this is, you know, I feel like I'm sort of stagnating here a little bit, maybe this period is over. So I've always loved Tokyo, I've always loved Japan, having spent loads of time there recently, it just felt like, okay, let's try this for a bit, see what happens.
0: 10 Jahre LA waren dann genug. Bis zur Pandemie hatte Simon Green eine gute Zeit in Los Angeles. Dann fühlte sich der Ort nicht mehr richtig an, so sagt er das. Und in Tokio ist er ohnehin schon viel gewesen und hat sich dort dann auch schnell ein Netzwerk aufgebaut. Unter anderem hat er für das neue Album auch mit der japanischen Singer-Songwriterin und Multi-Instrumentalistin Ichiko Aoba Songs aufgenommen.
1: Being there, you know, you obviously kind of more connected with the artists coming out of Japan, like musically, but also like, you know, there's so many great visual artists and video makers and photographers and architects and everyone in between. So yeah, becoming more familiar with artists from Japan. And Ichiko is interesting because she's quite well known outside of Japan as well. So yeah, I sat down with her. We went and got lunch one day and just sort of like talked about this idea. She's not somebody who's that familiar with the concept of collaboration. Mm-hmm. So this was kind of, I think, the first time she's done anything like this. So we spent 2 days in the studio in Tokyo, and we recorded 3 songs. So I hope that they'll sort of see daylight at some point in the future as well. The other two.
0: Also 3 Songs hat Simon Green mit Ichiko Aoba aufgenommen. Einer hat es dann auf das Album Distance and Static geschafft. Equinoctial heißt dieser Song.

right amount because they don't do change. It proffered yard in regards to the statement that Janie just made. And when she spoke vague. But through the haze and the smoke, what she said really resonated. She looked sane again, plain as day, engaged and reanimated. Like the problems of plague that was plaguing me too. Maybe she already knew. Maybe we were on the same page. Or did Rye drop by to say hi on the same day? Prior to explain what was really going on. When I lied for the sake of my pride to save face. The real dilemma I was grappling with wasn't anything to do with the band and the shit that I do or don't give. It was the grip of my own past. No matter how good I can get, I know it won't last. Let go, slow down. I'm on the only road I've ever known. Begging to go fast. But even if I never look back,

to Jane as we headed for the door. 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As I laughed real awkward, thoughtless talking. Probably get a good song from this. I said, walking out, hey, Jane said, plain as day. Some things aren't just yours to be given away. Whatever comes next, know that you're making a start. But at the cost that it comes for some, have a heart, man. Art isn't everything, anything like that. You wanna get off your chest, get a therapist. Save it for a friend or say it with a weird fake name on the internet. I was shivering, she was giggling. I told you that the winter in Berlin is fucking punishing. Next time you visit him, visit late spring. Oh, you poor thing, come here, she said lovingly, pulling me in. And I still hadn't asked how her summer had been. I never did, just slipped from her grasp suddenly. Trouble's gonna bubble if you want a bit. So why am I always running like it's coming for me?

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It's a simple transaction when we break it down. Teach me how to pray, and I love you for now.

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What's the matter with poor Muffin? The farmer's dog is looking sad. Hops around three-legged with a bone, and I'm just a dog that's gone mad. And is there any real need for this? We sit around and count the days when everything is closing in on you. Well, maybe it's just opening up gates. Is there a doctor in the house? I think he's in need of some attention. Everybody's going out of the way to find the doctor in the house. But I'm not really a doctor. I'm more of a dentist or a shrink. If something's bothering you, don't look at me. 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